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Papa Roach, their latest, see you in hell. We still have a lot of really strange laws. I don't know if this is a really old one or what, but towns like Derby

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We can only give you one of those. 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

Avatar with Crying Fire, also Alien Ant Farm, and Blind Melon gave us No Rain. Did you know? It is time for Did You Know? Well, now you know. Did you know that about one in five of us have broken up

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Now you do what they told you. Now you do what they told you.

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And now you do what they told you. 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
1: There's Limp Bizkit. I'm Roker. Shinedown bassist Eric Bass stepped away from the band's current tour after having what he's calling a serious mental health crash. Josh Sturm, the husband of Lacey Sturm, one of the drummers filling in for him on the tour. Welcome to the

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3: From the Cromwell Weather Center, I'm Jeff Daly. A sunny sky today with a high of 90. Partly cloudy tonight, below 74. Tomorrow, partly sunny, hot. High of 93 and a heat index at 115, but there is a 70% chance for showers and thunderstorms. Clouds for tomorrow night with a 50-50 chance of rain at a low of 70. Sunny Wednesday, 82. Thursday, sunny and a high near 80.
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0: 97X Breaking Benjamin Something Wicked. I'm V, this is Chaos Theory here in the Jay the Plumber studio on this fine Monday afternoon. Admittedly, feeling pretty good, feeling a lot better than I did Friday afternoon. I went home, I had some personal stuff in Muhlenberg County. Was it a fun time? No, it wasn't. It was horrid. Horrible. But alas, taking the weekend, recouped, feeling better. There was a lot of emotion and also a lot of thinking back to where I was 13 years ago. That's half of my life. Oh my God, that's half of my life. And thinking about who I was at 13, what I was doing at 13, where I was during all of those moments, and then thinking of who I am now and everything like that. And it's just, I mean, it brings a tear to your eye. It gets you emotional, especially when, you know, you're dealing with difficult situations. And man, oh man, if you told 13 Veronica literally anything, I don't think she'd believe you. Metallica is on the way. Turn the page. Very befitting. 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
4: Here's your 14 First Alert forecast. For the overnight hours, clear and hazy with a low of 76. On Tuesday, an extreme heat warning, a high of 93, the heat index near 110. Afternoon and evening thunderstorms, a few may be severe with damaging winds, and a low of 69 overnight. On Wednesday, partly cloudy, not as hot, with a high of 83. I'm Chief Meteorologist Jeff Lyons with your 14 First Alert forecast.
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